0: scoffers. All I saw was some little skater kid come running by with a test tube, one of them glass ones. Oh, man. I check the news and find out what the hell's happening here. Fucking commercials.
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0: Oh, shit.
1: Where just moments ago, Officer Jack Meoff and our chopper in the sky spotted rapper D-Loke, member of the infamous Cottonmouth Committee, skating eastbound on...

Ladies and gentlemen, there's something I haven't mentioned in all this excitement, but it's becoming more distinct. Perhaps you've caught it already on your radio. Listen, please.

Ever breaking bump and beer. This is the moment, so don't sleep and wake up. Life is a game. Responsibilities will follow your name. Open your mind, see love and see crime.

the better one. One last thing before you go though. When you feel better tomorrow, you'll be a hero. But never forget today. You could be back here, things can stray. But what if you see me in that window? You won't help me, I know. That's cool, just keep walking where you go. 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And go see your mates. And when they don't look happy, play them this

0: them, you know. Yeah, man, give thanks for the effort, you know. Yeah, man, enough things are not going on, you know. But you them see it still, so we give thanks. Yeah, man. Gangsta. Kabaka P.
1: RDOA, c'est pas ma chat.

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1: 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Do your fucking thing. 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Do your fucking thing. Do your fucking thing.

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What is a box? Can you open it? 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More, more, more. 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

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There it is, Susan taking horse from chair. Back, back, back, Susan putting it on floor.

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Ha, motherfucker. I don't care if it's flipping. Do whatever you need to do. Come on.

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1: That is our audience.
0: Unity. For unity.
1: Does go. It's extremely important. Like Dorian Society, Open Society, Free Information, then this suspicion will reduce. Once suspicion reduced, then I think the sincere one.
2: Sure.

anyone out there know how long it's gonna take? I'm getting kinda cold now. They say save the children, but now we're getting kinda old now. Old now. They say save the children. Oh.